it was the song that made it big for them. Christmas of 1986 going into the new year of 1987. Ben, the guy with the berets, and Curiosity Killed the Cat, and Down to Earth. Every week we dig through the archives to unearth

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0: Every week, 2 hours of the greatest hits of music. It's a

25 years ago, Ronan Keating released that single from his solo album, Ronan, Loving Each Day. Okay, time for us to do the Movie Minute now. Well, if you're looking for something to watch, then here are some of the films out there or streaming online right now, and starting with one of the greatest hits of the movies, and it is for a few dollars more. The classic 1965 spaghetti western starring Clint Eastwood as a bounty hunter.

solve the baffling crime. It is The Sheep Detectives. And Project Hail Mary stars Ryan Gosling in this sci-fi comedy as a teacher who awakens alone aboard a spacecraft with no memory of his mission. As his memories return, he must use his scientific brilliance to stop a mysterious threat that could destroy the sun. It is Project Hail Mary starring Ryan Gosling. Our other selections, The Sheep Detective starring Hugh Jackman, and For a Few Dollars More from 1965 starring Clint Eastwood. On a train.

She hails from Chicago. She's top 10 at the moment in the Billboard Hot 100. She is Stella Lefty. And I like it when you're nice to me, a.k.a. Boston. It's the greatest hits of music. James Ron said greatesthitsofmusic.com. That's the email for me and Lucy. The greatest hits of music. James Ron. Okay, let's do some 90s. This has been picked out by Greg. Every man.

Honestly, I've forgotten how great that song is. Back to 1969 when it first came out, in 1971 when it was also a hit, the Delphonics, their number one. Ready or not, here I go.

It was a song written by Paul McCartney. He was also the only Beatle that actually sang on the record. It was Can't Buy Me Love from back in 1964.

0: Well, so far on this hour of the greatest hits of music, we started the sequence with Curiosity Killed the Cat and Down to Earth. Then it was Ronan Keating and Lovin' Each Day. And from the charts of 2026, Stella Lefty and Boston. Black Box gave us Fantasy. And then from the 60s, from 69, the Delphonics, Ready or Not, Here I Come. And from 64, the Beatles and Can't Buy Me Love. And he is back. He is Miles Smith with a brand new song, a brand new hit from the charts of 2026. It is Heaven.
1: 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Power.

It was one of the biggest songs of their career, number one for The Jam back in 1980, Going Underground. Looking at number ones around the world at the moment, number one on the Eurovisual Top 100 is Die Die, Shakira and Burna Boy, the official song from the World Cup 2026. And number one in Australia and on the Billboard Hot 100 in the US, and from Toy Story 5.

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1: It's number one on the US Billboard Hot 100 and number one in Australia. Taylor Swift, I Knew It, I Knew You. Other number ones around the world, two's in Texas. Ella Langley, number one in Canada and New Zealand. Rain Me In from Sam Fender and Olivia Dean, back at number one in the UK.

It's one of those songs that seems to have slipped out of sight, out of mind. It was number one, though, back in 2008. Madonna, Justin Timberlake and Timbaland, and 4 minutes.

So three number ones in a row. The Jam, Going Underground from 1980. From 2026, Taylor Swift, I Knew It, I Knew You. And Madonna and Justin Timberlake and 4 Minutes.

We played The Jam, Going Underground from 1980 earlier on, and they're also from 1980, The Beat and Mirror in the Bathroom, Scar at its very best.

Kevin Parker and Tame Impala and Dracula from the charts of 2026. Well, Johnny Marr is auctioning almost 100 guitars and pieces of studio equipment in London this September. The Christie's sale celebrates his remarkable career with instruments expected to fetch up to £150,000. Johnny will also donate proceeds from selected lots to the Guide Dogs for the Blind Association and the National Autistic Society. A new documentary celebrating Wham's groundbreaking 1985 China tour is heading to cinemas worldwide on the 28th of July. Wham, 10 Days in China, features restored archive footage and new interviews, exploring how George Michael and Andrew Ridgeley became the very first Western pop group to perform in China. And Madonna says her long-planned biopic was shelved over a disagreement with the studio over budget. The Queen of Pop revealed she'd spent 2 years developing the project before talks with Universal collapsed. Madonna insists her extraordinary life demanded a bigger production, although actress Julia Garner remains attached if the film eventually does move forward.

0: Gotta love that album. Tango in the Night, Fleetwood Mac, the single Everywhere from 1988. Well, thanks to our producer and web guru, Lucy, to our backroom team this time of Lee, Sue and Mike. This is James Ross, and I'll leave you today with a classic from Paul McCartney. And hope you can join me again, same time, same place, for some more of the latest and greatest. Have fun, take it easy, and I'll see you then.
1: He's

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0: 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Ladies and gentlemen, the Rock King, Bobby D.
1: Oh, that's right, it's me, it's your Rock King, Bobby D, and the Rock King Radio Show rolls on, man. Look, if you just found us, congratulations. You accidentally wandered into the loudest neighborhood on radio. This is where the guitars are louder, the choruses are bigger, and the speakers, they did a full body workout, baby. Coming up, we've got more rock legends, more stories from the world of rock and roll, and later on, we're going to throw open the gates to the Request Inferno. You know what? All right, hang on. Let's stop calling this thing a request list. At this point,

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Sit down, strap in, and turn it all the way up. 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
1: It was about two or three years,
2: I think.
1: We did a record on our own, which, I mean, doesn't count, I suppose, but, I mean, it does it in a sense. We did this self-financed EP.
2: Right.
1: We'd only played, like, six gigs, and we thought, well, we don't want to play this kind of circuit, you know, the working men's clubs, or when you do cover versions all the time, or little places where you can't even get your gear in. So we went and did a record, just for the hell of it, and... It turned out to be pretty good, actually, and we sent it around all the music papers in England and the radio stations, and they picked up on it and started playing it a lot.

It's live with Click Click Boom right here on the Rock Tank Radio Show, man. I am telling you, dude, if that song does not make you want to drive a little faster, lift a little heavier, or make at least one decision that you really don't want to have to explain later, you might want to check your pulse and see if you're still alive. Now, here's the thing. Every road in rock and roll eventually leads to one place. Not a destination, a declaration. A song so legendary that the opening riff alone has probably caused more speeding tickets than the invention of horsepower. You don't hear this next song, you answer it. The guitar hits, the crowd erupts, and suddenly everybody in the room is singing like they wrote the damn thing. No excuses, no apologies, just one highway. And you already know where that highway goes. So mash the gas, blow the horns, and see if the neighbors complain before the first chorus. Let's take a trip! Sit down, strap in, and turn it all the way up!

0: hour of the Rock Team Radio Show is brought to you by Dude Wipes. Now, I drink cherry lime Dr. Pepper, I wear leather, and I have a beard that has its own zip code. So when I tell you Dude Wipes are a game changer, you need to trust your Rock Team on this one, man. Bigger than baby wipes, flushable, tougher than anything else in the bathroom, built for people who actually live their life. And here's the part that nobody talks about, but everybody needs to hear. No paper cuts on your tender side. You know exactly what I mean. The Chaos Army works hard, plays hard, and deserves to feel fresh without consequences of inferior bathroom technology. Dude Wipes, because the Rock Team said so, and because your tender side deserves better.
1: Hey, this is Rob Zombie.

0: Hurricane Radio Show is brought to you by Tim Till Roofing in Paragould, Arkansas. Now listen, Tim Till started with a van and a ladder. That's it, a van, a ladder. And the kind of work ethic that apparently nobody told him was unreasonable. Now him and his crew will make sure your roof is fixed right the first time, every time. No callbacks, no excuses, no standing in your living room watching water drip into a bucket wondering where it all went wrong. Tim Till Roofing. Find them on Facebook. Tell them the Right Thing sent you. These are good people.
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0: voiced his opinion, even though it was unpopular.
1: Guilty as charged.
2: Alive. It's alive. It's alive.
0: Coming through the door like a hero. I am here.
3: Hi, my Chaos Army. We are just getting warmed up, man. If you just crashed into this rock and roll riot, welcome home. It's me. It's Rock Team Bobby D, and this is the Rock Team Radio Show, where the guitars are loud, the stories are mostly true, and the volume knob, that's just considered a mere suggestion, man. Coming up this hour, we are unleashing the Request Inferno. 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Think you want to throw another log on the fire? Think you got one that's going to survive the flames, man? Call the Rock Team Listener Line here in America, 501-712-0253. That's 501-712-0253. Give me your name, your location, and the song that's been rattling around in your head. And who knows, man? You might actually hear your voice right here on part of the show. But first, there are road trips, and then there's this road trip. No speed limits, no excuses. One of the greatest driving anthems ever recorded. So do me a favor, roll the windows down, hit the gas, and let's head straight for Panama. Let's go!

I'm going to give you some background information here that I don't know that you're aware of. So I used to work for the Hard Rock Cafe here in Las Vegas. And in about October of 2010, the old bass player, Matt, came into the Hard Rock when I was working one day. The cocktail waitress walks over, says hi to him. She comes back over. I'm like, oh, you know the guy at the bar? She's like, yeah, it's Matt from Death Punch. He's my neighbor. So I had a big beard back then, as did Matt. So I figured I'd make a beard joke, then go over and break the ice and say hello. It did not turn out that way. So I said, tell him that he's in the big boy beard section and the little boy beard section over there. Figured, oh, you know, a little stupid humor. It'd be funny. She comes back over and she goes, I don't know how to tell you this, but he said, he's a rock star and you're still waiting tables.

0: So that was October 2010. I found out in December of 2010 that they were looking for a bass player. So I was immediately like,
1: full circle.
0: I am taking that dude's job.
2: Oh my God.
0: Here I am at Zoltan's Castle celebrating the 20th anniversary of Five Finger Death Punch. I would not have gone after it nearly as hard had he not been like that at the heart. Oh, that was a day that changed my life. Absolutely.
3: Oh, fuck.

Sorry, Power Slave. That was my first. Ace is High. My uncle, I totally remember it. He was in the basement, and he had just gotten it. And I had heard Number of the Beast in that, but again, I was a little younger. But I heard that, live, live to fly. And I'm upstairs, I'm like, what is that? That is so cool. And then, you know, Peace of Mind and stuff like that. But Power Slave was really my, that was my introduction. The Doors open. But I absolutely remember it. Iron Maiden's like, Motorhead and Iron Maiden? Come on, man. You can't listen to metal without listening to metal.

0: You know, someone asked me this earlier today, and I said this earlier for the first time, and I loved it.
1: Okay.
0: Being in Death Punch on stage, it's like the back of my hand at this point. Yeah. Being in stand-up comedy, the front of the hand.
1: Yeah. You get that instant
0: Indeed.
1: Reaction.
0: Yeah. Yeah. Oh, it's so much harder. I mean, I got to dodge and bob and weave. Yeah, I've been doing music for 30 years at this point, so it's
2: like
0: definitely
2: breathing to you.
0: Absolutely. Yeah. Yeah, like I said, when I got back here, I was like, oh, this is where I'm supposed to be. Yeah, this artist lounge, hanging out, being a princess. Oh, that's nice. That's nice.

0: boy. And God, I know I'm one.
1: Hi, this is Paul Rogers.
2: And Mick Ralphs.
3: And Buzz Burrell.
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11: Hey, Bobby, it's Doofan from South Dakota wanting to hear Snowblind by Black Sabbath. I always enjoy your show, especially on radiation right now, but it helps me so much. Thank you so much, King Bobby, and rock on.
10: Dude, I am so sorry to hear that you're on radiation, but I'm glad you're with us, man. Little Snowblind coming up right now.

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All right. I think you're out of here. Well, I'm staring down from Venus in the dead of night.

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0: everybody. How are y'all? Get your dancing shoes on and welcome to the Rock and Roll Dance Party. Right now, we'd like to tell you a little musical story about a young group called
1: Give Me a Kick.
0: And a story is a pretty important one, especially to the youth of our country. They want to learn how to become hit stars overnight. Heading for the million mark in sales, here they are in person at our Rock and Roll Dance Party to sing.

Welcome to the best of Irish Indie with me, P-Mad. Yes, I will bring you 90 minutes of the best of Irish Indie. And what's indie music? Haven't a clue. Just not hearing enough of this stuff on the radio stations where they say you should be listening to it. This is why I am here. I'm going to bring you some stuff. You won't like it all, that's fine, but you'll love a lot of it. And we started out with the legendary Give a Man a Kick and their brilliant tune, Ger Canning. And we all know who Ger Canning is. And that's from the brilliant album, Is It Okay to Be Loud, Jesus? Of course it is. Of course it is. You can head over there to Bandcamp, Out on a Limb Records.bandcamp.com. You can pick it up. Is It Okay to Be Jesus for €2? The full album, 10 amazing tunes. I have it on CD, I have it from back in the day. And when we went to, when did it come out? 2003, when I seen them open for Dinosaur Jr. In the Warwick in Galway. Galway of the Days, another place that's knocked and gone. But anyway, have the memories. Give a Man a Kick, brilliant.

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And a massive thank you, of course, to Derek Burke of Burke PR and Consultancy for emailing in the tunes. And if you've got a tune or a request written, it's pmadthebandradio@gmail.com. Fantastic. Brand new tune from the Canadian Dublin singer, Toronto and Dublin. What a nice way to spend your life going between a pair of places. Rochalka and has amazing tunes out. Make sure to check him out. Really, really cool. And it's Rochalka Music on Instagram, and how you spell it, because I'm probably not saying it right, Rochalka. I think so, yes. And then we went up to Belfast and

The brilliant Foreign Mornings, and Born to Be This Way is the name of the tune. It's from their latest album, Beginnings and Endings. Yes, and I have my CD. You can head over there to foreignmornings.bandcamp.com. £10 for a CD. Absolutely rocking album. Brilliant album. Really, really cool. And it's foreign_mornings on Instagram, Foreign Mornings official on Facebook, and wherever you get your music, it's Foreign Mornings.

opened up there with Kyle Duffy and One Last Time. What a great tune from Kyle, and fair play to him for emailing in the pmaltheband@gmail.com. That's how you do it, and you don't have to request or ask or please or hope, you just email it in. I get lots of people, can I send you your music? 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I'm a bit behind and some doesn't suit, and that'll happen, but we won't follow it over it. But the wonderful Kyle Duffy's new tune, anyway, we did not a whole pile about him. One Last Time is the new tune. He's Sunset Lover was out previous to that, and it's Kyle Duffy 98 on Instagram, and I'm presuming up in Dublin, and has been gigging around there in the South, Soundhouse and other places as well. So look at, keep an eye out for the brilliant Kyle Duffy. And then we had the wonderful Cypress Mine and Hell of a Man. We all know those lads. He's some hell of a man, isn't he? Great tune, great band. Back after all these years, finally put the album together. And you can head over there to cypressmine.bandcamp.com. And it's Pulling All the Clouds Apart is the name of the album. And you can buy it in vinyl or digital. Absolutely wonderful, cracking album. And yeah, look at, what more can you say? It's Cypress Mine on Instagram and on Facebook, and it's Cypress Mine, M-I-N-E, oh Lord help us, Cypress, Cypress Mine. Ah yeah, cop on, Paul, we'll get on with it anyway. Anyway, I mightn't be able to speak English, but these lads are able to make music. Brilliant stuff.

0: Two stunning tracks there from the Blowtorch Records stable. Oh wow, brilliant stuff. We started out with Housemates, and Proud is the name of the tune from their 2026 EP, Cutting Teeth. Absolutely fantastic. And you can head over there to blowtorchrecords.bandcamp.com to pick that up. And it's Housemates Band on Instagram. Absolutely fantastic. And then we moved on to the wonderful TV People. Concrete Cage is the name of their new tune, and again you can head over to blowtorchrecords.bandcamp.com and pick that up there. Richard is doing amazing work for Irish indie artists and the rest of the music that isn't getting out there enough, and he's doing power work. Concrete Cage is the new tune from TV People. They're London based at the moment and making a big scene, and I'm not surprised. They're absolutely brilliant. TV People Band on Instagram and the same on Facebook.
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2: What's the problem?
1: The chip killed my friend. She's dead. He ripped her apart.
2: He ripped what apart? Her face?
1: Everything.
2: Is the monkey still by your friend, or can you get close to your friend?
1: He's eating her.
2: What's the problem with your friend? I need to know.
1: With a gun!
2: What is the monkey doing? Tell me what's the monkey doing.

A Dead Human. What a brilliant band. What a brilliant tune. Travis is the name of the tune. It's from their latest EP, Glory Death. Oh, yeah. Ah, top class, top class. They make such great music. And the nicest guys you'll ever meet, Dean, Aaron, and Nathan. Ah, yeah. Really huge time for the band. Absolutely brilliant. They're making, I just love it. And it's not just old people making punk music. Young people are keeping it going as well. A Dead Human. And you can get them there on Instagram. And you can catch them live. They're out on the road nearly all the time. Supporting and headlining and doing all sorts. They are absolutely monstrous. A Dead Human.

0: from Derry. That was the brilliant Cherry M and Liar Despise You. Oh, what a great tune. It's from their After Party that they brought out a double A-side single. Sofa Bed has already been on the show, and now Liar Despise You. Cherry M, absolutely brilliant. They were joined with, uninvited. For that two singles, absolutely brilliant. They're out live and you can meet them anywhere in the world. Really, really cool. There's a 2026 tour going on at the moment, and Glasgow, Manchester, Leeds, they have been in, and there'll be lots more, and a big merch sale going on as well. So it's Cherry M, so Cherym, and it's Cherry M Official on Instagram, and make sure to check him out. Absolutely brilliant. Cherry M Official on Facebook as well.
1: I need a

Louis McTaggart and the beautiful new tune from him, A Little Melody. What a cool tune. Yeah, wonderful. And it's Louis _ McTaggart on Instagram and Louis McT Music on Facebook. And fair play to him. Look, he came across on Instagram and he said, do you mind if I send you music? Just send me music. It's pmadthebandradio@gmail.com. Simple as that. And he did. And wasn't I the lucky one to get it? And now aren't you the lucky ones to be listening to it? And it's getting huge radio play all over the world, and I'm delighted for him. And the world is not just Ireland. Irish Indie is not just for Christmas, or is not just for Easter, and it's not just for Ireland. It's all around the world. So make sure to get your music out around to the shows as well. And there's loads of loads of shows all around the world that are willing to support your music because it's absolutely fantastic. So make sure to check it. And it's Louis and McTaggart. Could we pronounce it wrong again? It's McTaggart. Look at, it's absolutely brilliant. He's coming up with some beautiful, beautiful, great tunes and well worth checking out. And look at, I get blessed that these get emailed to me and I get to listen to them more than once, and maybe 20 times I listen to this and building for the show and picking out tunes for the next shows and all the other bits and pieces. And I love them all. They're brilliant. The trouble is with most music that people hear, they only hear it once, and yeah, it'll click with some people, it won't click. But if you hear it enough, like the rubbish that they're playing 30 times a day to you on the other channels, it's going to stick with you, yeah, of course. So this is why we need more and more of Louis McTaggart and all this music that we're playing to be played more and more. And not because it's bad, but it'll stick better. It is. It's just the way it is, strangely enough, that repetition. And the more you hear anything, even if you dislike some stuff, you actually get to like it or whatever it is. Anyway, but you don't mind like it first time. You might be in the mood for it. You know, the way music is, sometimes it's the best song in the world today and it's the worst song in the world tomorrow. You don't want to hear it. It's not for you. But it's something like people. Yeah. Anyway, no, all people are lovely. Yeah, anyway, yes, music is probably better. We'll stick with the music. And on we go.

Elysium and Say It Again. Oh yeah, brilliant tune. Elysium, a band from Northern Ireland, a few tunes out there. And how you spell that? I-L-I-S-I-U-M. Elysium, I'm saying. Anyway, Elysium Band on Instagram, and they are part of the wonderful Gaze Fest that's going to be around in August. Make sure to check it out with Silk, Sunslinger, Cable Boy, Skyless. Oh, wow. Elysium as well. Absolutely brilliant. Make sure to check it out. Get your tickets and sort yourselves out. Elysium is the band anyway, and make sure to check them out.

house is dead and forever mediocre. Oh, yes. Great to have them back. A house is dead is a house. Dave and Fergal back again under the moniker of A House is Dead, and they are never mediocre. Absolutely brilliant. They had a fantastic, huge starting up gig there. Back on in Whelan's there, joined by the Prongs and Raucous Night, I believe. And they're going to be next up is the LP Exit, No Exit. And they play Forest Fest in July as well. So keep an eye out for the legendary A House is Dead, which is the follow-up to the legendary A House.

We stayed in Dublin there for two brilliant tunes, and Dog Bless was the first band. Nothing's Going Well is the name of the tune. I haven't found that now, in all fairness, wouldn't you? Nothing ever seems to go well some days. Ah, but them are the joys. Get up and get on with it. Dust yourself down and go. Dog Bless, the debut single. Nothing's Going Well. Absolutely cracking tune. Cracking tune. And it's Dog Bless Band on Instagram, and yep, you can check them out. When I seen them, I clicked on the link. It said they have a Wikipedia page, and I said, geez, these boys are right famous altogether. Yeah, it's funny enough, well, good lads, good call. Dog Bless, anyway, is the name of the band. Really, really cool. And you can catch them in many a different place. They're in Newry, Soundhouse, and Shaw, Shinné, and all the other different things around the place. Make sure to check them out, they sound deadly. Dog Bless. And then we had Even Angels and Lost Mary is the name of the tune on some places, and Smells Like Lost Mary in other places, but it's Even Angels anyway is the name of the band. Really, really cool, from Dublin as well. And even.angels on Instagram, and Even Angels Ireland on Facebook, and it's Even, E-V-E-N Angels, as you won't normally spell them, I presume. And yeah, really, really cool. Make sure to check out both those bands, Dog Bless and Even Angels.

The latest single from Foot Squeaker is called Medals. Love that tune, really, really cool. Foot Squeaker, they're from Goree down in Wexford, and really, really cool tunes. Enjoying them. Alt Indie Power Trio, they say, and you can find them on Foot Squeaker Band Instagram, it is, and it's Foot Squeaker. I've no shares whatsoever in breaking tunes or anything to do with that other crowd, the crowd that run it. First Music Contact, and they have their own methods, and that's up to themselves. But definitely breakingtunes.com/footsqueaker is where you find Foot Squeaker. But it's no harm to get your own page, because like I always say, it saves you having to have your own website. And people do like a bit of a spiel to talk about people and bands, and other places have other radio shows. When you just get an email and say, please play me a new tune, it's on Spotify, that doesn't cut it anymore. Places don't have to do that. You're going to have to email them a tagged MP3 or WAV and a bit of a spiel about yourself and all that. No, they might use nothing of it. That's okay. That's not your problem. You send them enough information and the tagged MP3 or a Dropbox or Google Drive where they can download it and things like that. You got to play the game. But anyway, Foot Squeaker, make sure to check them out.

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1: And they're from Belfast, and I found so many great Irish bands, and there was me going around thinking, I'm the only person that's into this stuff. No, that's the way it works out. It's funny enough that if you're into it, you can be fully sure that other people are into it as well. As mad and all as it sounds, Let's Watch Flowers Bloom is an absolutely fantastic CD, and rare, because when I went going looking, I said, yeah, checkers, that's something you wouldn't mind adding to the collection. You go into Discogs there then, and it's £200, €200, I lie, I'm exaggerating there, €200 plus €80 shipping. Yeah, I do like it, but not... Can't afford to do that much. Yeah, I can buy a lot of music. It's like when music gets sent to me in 5 minutes, 6 minutes, 7 minutes tunes, I have to cut it because I can get two tunes in the meantime. Yeah, and that's what we're here to do, having a 90 minutes without me raving too much. Raven Adore here, nice little link there, r-a-v-e-n and Adore, A-D-O-R-E, yes. And they're on, you can still catch them there on Facebook and bits and pieces as well. It's just fantastic. Raven Adore.

Don't know which ground to stand on, as long as I can walk, I'll be okay. Don't know about politics, that stuff is only good for a goddamn headache. Don't know about a favorite color, they're also great with who I have to choose. Don't know about books, movies, TV shows, video games, but I know I love you. I know, it's crazy. I know.

Uptight Dad and their brilliant debut single, I Know. Oh yeah, love that. That's really cool. And fair play to them for emailing pmadthebandradio@gmail.com. And we played Marrowbone, their friends, which is great. See, this is the link of Irish indie and things like that. It's not a big world. And people that are into all this music and playing this music, they all gig together and play together and meet each other. And yeah, Uptight Band, thanks so much indeed for thinking of the show. You know, it's a real privilege for me to be getting music, to be able to play it, and someone saying, you know, would you like to play it? And of course I would, yeah, if it's what I like and it's what you

0: Lancashire, geez, we're flying it. Uptight band, buff boy band from Dublin, they say, playing garage punk reminiscent of other stuff. Yes, if it's got Fugazi in the name, it's got to be good, yeah. And the single, brilliant as well, I Know, and it's just out. So make sure it's on Bandcamp and on CD as well. So head over there to Bandcamp. And to celebrate the Irish tour, they're heading out on the Survival Horror and Bowsy tour, and it's in Waterford, Cork, Galway and Belfast, with amazing bands as well. So make sure to check out the brilliant Uptight Dad, and you can catch them there on Instagram. It's Uptight Dad Band.
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Oh, I love that. That's absolutely brilliant. Really, really cool. And yin, yang is Lauren Hannon from Belfast, and absolutely amazing stuff. 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It's Y-I-N. 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It's out now and it's got four rocking tunes. Dumped in the Smoking Area, Dump Me in the Smoking Area is one of the tunes, and Don't Say That It Never Happened to You. Yeah, look at absolutely brilliant, really, really cool. And it's Hello It's Yin Yang on Instagram and on Facebook, and wherever you get your music, it's Yin Yang.

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Absolutely top class band. Love all they do. The brilliant Damon Carlin gang, and they're from Dundalk. So anyway, that was the best of Irish indie with me, P-Mad, and I'm going to leave you with a P-Mad tune as always. This one is called Broken. It's from my debut album, Who, Why, Where, What. And I have a new album out as well, 1 plus 1 equals minus 1. If you want to find out more about PMAD, it's at PMAD the band. Thanks so much for joining me on the best of Irish indie. I am PMAD. Chat you all next week. Good luck.

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0: So welcome to the oldies you love to sing along to. On the way, I've got your 1 second wonder, your year of fortune. What day is it today? And the lyric game.

0: it's a theme tune from a TV show called Boone. Do you remember watching that on your little TV telly box back in the 80s? 14 inches, that's as big as we got, and it was manual tuning as well. Was it like BBC Two somewhere at the top? Then it went BBC One, ITV, Channel 4 eventually when we got there. Now we've got 100-inch TVs and bigger.
1: Mark Gill in the morning.
0: Right, let's get into your lyric game this morning. These are the lyrics then for your Tuesday morning. There you go. And baby, here am I. Well, you left me here so I could sit and cry. What is that song today? Any ideas on that one? There you go. And baby, here am I. Well, you left me here so I could sit and cry. Any ideas on that one today? That's Tuesday's lyric game.

That's Rainbow on your Decades Breakfast. Since you've been gone, a little rocky number to wake you up this morning on this day, 1966. Also to wake you up, the Kings. Well, actually, it's not too bad, this one. They were at number one on the UK singles chart, Sunny Afternoon.

You up in the morning, that one is it? Might make you doze back off to sleep a little bit. The Kingston sunny afternoon. Have an afternoon siesta on your decade's breakfast on this day, 1969. George Harrison, he recorded his new song, Here Comes the Sun, with just two other Beatles.

0: the Yardbirds on your Decades Breakfast, Shapes of Things, and Here Comes the Sun at the Beatles on your Decades Breakfast. 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
1: 1981.
0: Back to the 80s, 1981 this morning in a moment, then Kool & the Gang. First up, Smokey Robinson.

0: to the 80s this morning on your Year of Fortune 1981. Cool and the Gang, Get Down on It, and Smokey Robinson being with you. Both those songs in the charts in 1981. That's your Year of Fortune this morning. On the way, I'll give you the lyrics to your lyric game again shortly. The Supremes on the way and the brilliant Johnny H. Jazz.
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3: 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Whoa.

the Bee Gees in Massachusetts, 1967, number one for them. And in 1978, it was a number two for the Darts and Come Back, My Love. That is your bit in the middle, part one this morning.

The Supremes and The Happening on your Decades Breakfast. We're doing your lyric game for your Tuesday morning. These are the lyrics today. There you go. And baby, here am I. Well, you left me here so I could sit and cry. What's that song? What's the lyrics? What is it?

0: Johnny hates jazz. Did they hate jazz? Really? Shattered Dreams on your Decades Breakfast. And 5,000 volts. I'm on fire with 5,000 volts. I think you would be as well. Your Decades Breakfast with Mark Gale on the way. Your lyrical answer coming up. First up, let's get Kim Wilde on. Kids in America.
1: Looking at

0: the most kids in America on your decade's breakfast on this day, 1944. Linda Danson was born of the Angels.
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0: 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Let's give it the answer to your lyric game for your Tuesday. There you go. 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
0: The answer, Buddy Holly, it doesn't matter anymore.

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Plus, what day is it today? And the 1 Second Wonder.

Dean Taylor, Indiana Wants Me on your Decades Breakfast, Tuesday morning, 7th of July. Decades Breakfast, good morning. Coming up this hour, then we'll get into your 1 second wonder in a moment. I'll just play you 1 second of a famous song. You see if you can work that out. And what day is it today? And what's your name? Could be your day today.

0: bit of Sting on your Decades Breakfast. If I ever lose my faith in you, let's do your 1 second wonder.
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0: Let's do it then. Your Tuesday 1 second wonder sounds like this.
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0: There you go. That's Tuesday's 1 second wonder. That's all you get. 1 second. That's the name of the game.

Gene Pitney, backstage on your Decades Breakfast. What a big, powerful voice he had. On this day, 1962, Clive Jackson was born. You won't have a Scooby who he is. Let me tell you, he was with Doctor and the Medics.

0: 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The decades you love.
1: Fools rush in where angels fear to tread. 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

Benton on your decade's breakfast, and Fools Rush In and Doctor and the Medic, Spirit in the Sky. On this day, 1962, Mark White was born of the Spin Doctors. It's Doctors.

0: $1 on your decade's breakfast. Mirror, Mirror and the Spin Doctors and Two Princes, the oldies you love to sing along to for a Tuesday morning. We're doing your 1 second wonder this morning. We'll play that again for you shortly, see how you're getting on with that one in case you missed it earlier on. And on the way, chairman of the board to play. Don't go anywhere.
1: DJ

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79, Sir Cliff Richard, before he was a sir, we don't talk anymore. And in 1981, a number two for Ultravox and Vienna, that absolute epic number. On the way, Man from Man to play, and Chairman of the Board.

0: Got me dangling on a string on your decade's breakfast. We're doing your 1 second wonder for your Tuesday morning. 1 second of a famous song. I play it here. You see if you can work out what the song is. Artist and title, please.
1: Give me

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On this day, 1941, Jim Rodford was born. He was with the Kinks and Argent.

0: Told you I was trouble. 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Let's give you the answer to your 1 second wonder. What was the 1 second today?
1: Give me the music.
0: The answer, Joni Mitchell, Big Yellow Taxi.

Joni Mitchell, Big Yellow Taxi. There you go. That's your 1 second wonder answer. Well done if you got that right today. And that is it. Your decades breakfast done. Have yourselves a great Tuesday.

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0: know, yeah. 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

Hi, and welcome to today's edition of the Sensational 70s with me, Gord Cooper. Starting off with a cracker from the Rolling Stones with Brown Sugar. I just thought saying start off with a cracker was very 70s, wasn't it? Which is quite appropriate for the show, because we are 70s. For the next hour, I'm going to be playing some of the best and possibly even some of the

were songs of the 70s. Remember, the 70s decade was very eclectic. We had all sorts of things. We had disco, we had reggae, we had soul, we had glam, we had punk, we had new wave, you name it, we had it. And I was looking down the playlist, a lot of it is going to be in today's show. As I say, we just start off with a bit of Rolling Stones. Let's have this one next from Andy Kim.

I did say the 70s were very eclectic, and the show so far has mirrored the 70s. You've just heard Blue Mink with A Bannerman. Before that, B.A. Robertson with Bang Bang. Andy Kim with Rock Me Gently. And the Rolling Stones starting off today's show with Brown Sugar. And the eclectic mix doesn't get any different. Doesn't, I was going to say, get any better. Or perhaps it gets worse, depending which way you look at it. This one, you can choose whether the mix has got better or worse. This is Brotherhood of Man.

I've been doing this show for quite a few weeks now, and you know what I enjoy about it as much as anything else? Even I hear songs that I haven't heard of for a very, very long time. Well, when I say even I mean, I know that I put the playlist together. Well, I don't actually. I've got a researcher named Simon who does it all for me. He just then gives me the songs and says, right, talk. Do your bit. I'll do my bit. You do your bit. And he drops his songs in every now and again that I haven't heard for a long time, including that one, Jimmy James and the Vagabonds with Now Is the Time. Before that, Clout, One Hit Wonders from Holland with Substitute. No, they weren't. They was from South Africa. Or were they from... I'll check it out. I can't remember. There's two bands I'm getting mixed up with, and I can't remember which is which. But I'll Google it while you're listening to some more music. And before that, we had Brotherhood of Man with Angelo. I'm going on to Google to find out whether Clout are from Holland or from South Africa. You can listen to Jimmy Ruffin while I'm doing that.

I was right first time. Clout were from South Africa. There's another one hit wonder girl band from the 70s who were from Holland. And for the Pussycat, it's just come to me. I was just going to say, for the life of me, I can't remember, but it's just come to me. Pussycat with Mississippi. I'll have to see if I can squeeze that one in possibly next week because I can't get it in this week. Yes, but they were from Holland. But Clout were from South Africa. And I was right. I come good in the end. You've just heard, though, Johnny Johnson and the Bandwagon with Blame It on the Pony Express. And before that, it was Jimmy Ruffin, of course, with Farewell is a Lonely Sound.

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Before that, Mary McGregor with Torn Between Two Lovers, and Lindisfarne with Run For Home, which was their final hit that came out around about 1978-79 time, and then were never heard of again. Well, they were, but because they just kept re-releasing their singles. If I remember rightly, this one is a one-hit wonder. This is Shirley & Co. and Shame, Shame, Shame.

things in life for free. But you can give them to the birds and bees. I want money. Thrill. But your love won't pay my bills. I want money.

That's it, the motors and airport brings us to the end of today's show. The show, of course, being the Sensational 70s with me, Gord Cooper. Before that, we had the Flying Pickets. The Flying Lizards. Flying Pickets were a decade later. They stuck in the 80s, so we won't be playing them anytime soon on the show. With Money. Before that, the Beatles. And Let It Be, of course. Shirley and Co. with Shame, Shame, Shame. And I'm going to finish off with a little bit of Badfinger and Come and Get It. If you want to come and get it again next week, I'll be here, same time, same place, same channel. So see you all again then. Bye for now.

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That's a brand new one from Johnny Marr, opening up with the power play, of course, and that's it. Spin from Johnny Marr. Hear it again in an hour from now. Meantime, welcome along to another exciting edition of Q-Burn In For The Duration on your favorite station. PA here, just winging my way through another show. Oh, wow, we've got a good show ahead of us.

It's a bit of all right, isn't it? All them witches. And it's not great grammar, but we understand it, don't we? Ethernet. That's a techie type word, I understand. I looked it up, I've forgotten about it now, but never mind. Just take it from me. It's a techie type word and techie language, etc. Yeah, I'm not a tech guy, I don't know about you. Jesus, I'm an analog guy in a digital world. I mean, you know, dig that. Struggle.

The Velvet Underground influence in there, if you ask me. That's all right with me as well. It's a kind of a nod, to the masters from previous times. The Buttons. And that's called Medication. Right here at Q-Burn, in for the duration on your favorite station. Hopefully the show already hitting the spot. Now then, let's turn our attention to the first of the spotlights this week. First two tracks on the way, another two a little later on from the Ugly Guys. Meantime, the Ugly Guys, yeah. Okay, now these guys have a history with Kersal Flyers. You know that, don't you? They got a new album out. It's in hard copy. I'd get hard copy if I were you, and I'll tell you how later on. The album is Highway Shoes. We'll start off with the opening track, which happens to be the title track as well.

know, with a little French in there. I don't know. Alan Bambroff, I think it is. Anyway, he's at Conquest Music. You can get hold of him, alan@conquestmusic.co.uk. Or all the w's.conquestmusic.co.uk, and get in touch. He's a lovely guy. I met him a couple of times. He's really into whatever he's doing, and you know, he takes care and makes sure you know, the CDs are recorded well and put together well and sent out to the right radio stations that are going to appreciate it and play it. And that's definitely me. So thanks, Alan, for sending that in. A lovely little booklet comes with the album as well. Really glossy, lovely photographs, tons of information. And all the lyrics printed inside as well to the many songs featured on this album. Let's get to another one right now. It's All Good, by the way. You know, on the first couple of listens from me, these are the songs that stand out.

it's the Ugly Guys under the spotlight this week for the first hour, and two tracks away from the Highway Shoes album, which is out now. I'd get a hard copy. You can go to Conquest Records Limited, all the W's in front of that, and you'll get all sorts of things coming up. Drop a line to Alan. He runs a whole shebang. Tell him I sent you, and he'll get you off a special.

special care package, hopefully. And you can get your CDs and your T-shirts and all the merch there. Okay, check out the dates. The Ugly Guys will be playing dates, I should imagine. They trade on their looks, I'm telling you. Right. So that's first tracks, Highway Shoes, and I love that one, Hotter Than a $2 Pistol. I mean, I just love the title. And that is such a colourful country music, probably came from Texas type metaphor. I mean, I knew a Texan guy once, and he had a Porsche 914. This is way back in the early 70s. And I asked him, you know, it looked a bit kind of Volkswagen-ish, and it sounded kind of Volkswagen-ish. And I asked him, I said, you know, how's that run? And he said, in this lovely Texan accent, he said, the Porsche runs. I can't do the accent. He said, the Porsche runs faster than a scolded dog. And I thought, okay, that is a Texan metaphor if I've ever heard one. And it stayed with me all my life, but that's another great one. Hotter than a $2 pistol. Yeah, hotter than Georgia asphalt, as they used to say. All right, gonna squeeze this in very quickly. God, I've been talking too much already. I'm sorry about that. I must apologize. This is The Editors and The Rush.

0: Theatre, PA Anthony presents Friday evening, July 24th, the next Q-Burn live event. You'll want to put this in your diary. Headlining Belfast Troubadour, Brian Houston, and in full rockabilly support, Tom Bushier and the Heartbreaker Kids. While it all starts off with the opening act, The Lawyer and the Draper. Don't miss this priority live event. Friday, July 24th at the unique Hampton Sailing Club. Hampton, a stone's throw from Hampton Court Palace, right on the River Thames. Tickets are just £15. 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Or contact Sarah Jenkins on Facebook direct. It all starts at 7 and runs until 11. Friday night, July 24th at Hampton Sailing Club. DW12 2EW.
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That's something else that's popped up from the brand new album from the Rolling Stones, Foreign Tongues. That drops July 10th. I'd get a hard copy of IBU. Place your orders now. Because there's liable to be a bit of a rush, I should imagine. You can grab some vinyl on that as well and start building yourself a record collection once again. Here we go again. Let's start over.

thought that followed on well from the Rolling Stones' Divine Intervention. End of the World. From the Flaming Groovies album, which came out in 2017, called Fantastic Plastic. It's a good one. I don't know whether you've got it. Have you got it? If you haven't got it, I'd get hard copy if I were you. You knew what I was going to say there, didn't you? You can almost second guess me sometimes, can't you? I can't drive that home enough. It's the only way a lot of these artists earn any money.

Mark Valentine, Mark with a C. And high in the underground, high in the underground. You see, it's slightly different than high on the underground. Pay attention, these are the details, okay? Yeah, the album is out now. I'd get a hard copy if I were you. Why waste your life getting a download? You're never going to own anything that way. Uncommon Side Effects is the name of the album, available in CD and high-grade vinyl, I should imagine. You know, if you find it difficult, at your local record store, if you can find one, and you can't order it in, it isn't available on the shelf like it should be, then you can go to the website, all the W's, dot Mark Valentine, Mark with a C, and you'll get all the albums there, I should imagine. You'll be able to get hard copy or vinyl. So it's up to you. That's the latest one, Uncommon Side Effects. Okay, let's turn our attention once again to another two tracks under the spotlight for the first hour with the brand new Ugly Guys album.

There's another great track from the Ugly Guys' brand new album, which is out now at Conquest Records. Get in touch at all the W's.conquestrecordslimited. You'll get it coming up. And you'll get other stuff as well, I should imagine, there. Get in touch with Alan if you want to get a hard copy of this album. He runs Conquest Records, and he indeed sent this to me. It's a nice CD put together very well, recorded ideally in Essex. These guys are originally from Southend, and the Ugly Guys, they have history with the Kersal Flyers. You know that to be true. Right, final track. That was Queen of the Vegas Strip, by the way. Nice little story song. Final track, we're going to go for Geronimo's Cadillac. We dig this.

That's the final track we're going to be able to play from the new Ugly Guys album, Geronimo's Cadillac. We had Queen of the Vegas Strip before that and earlier on, Highway Shoes, title track to the album. And I love Hotter Than a $2 Pistol, which we also played. A really terrific album. Good luck to the Ugly Guys with this one. And well done to Alan and everybody involved at Conquest Records. Yeah, it's a bit of a Conquest Records blitz at the moment this week on Spotlight, because I'm going to be featuring an album from Vince Ray in the second hour under the Spotlight, which is also just put out by Conquest Records. This guy is, well, he's a regular in Hastings. I think he's from there, actually, and you wouldn't think so. You'd think he'd come from some voodoo place down in the south of America, you know, deep down in the voodoo-type New Orleans-type backwoods. But he's from Hastings, but he does it well. He really does it well. And we'll pull four tracks from his latest album, which is called Back in the Shack, during the second hour. Meantime, let's squeeze this in as we go up towards the top, as people say in the industry. This is Inspiral Carpets.

year, P.A. Anthony presents, Friday evening, July 24th, the next Q-Burn live event. 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While it all starts off with the opening act, The Lawyer and the Draper. 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